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Rescue 17, engine 209, engine 9, truck 9, rescue 209, engine 447, truck 2, hazmat 21, EMS 1, battalion 1 and battalion 11, respond to the structure fire, intersection of Violet Avenue, correction, Violet Street, cross of Santa Fe Avenue, channel 9 response, tackle 14.

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Metro from SU 806, delayed by heavy traffic.

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0: 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We're going to be delayed, heavy traffic.
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0: 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We don't find anyone who called. 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

0: 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We can't find or locate our patient. Do you have anything further? 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
1: Rescue 112, have nothing further. 857, rescue 66, there's a seizure, 8724, Ruth Allen Street. Into rescue 5, Chestnut, 7716, Manchester Avenue.

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probably less than 85. Metro Light First One, you copy my radio traffic. First One, yes, we're creating it right now. I'll show you on scene. Yeah, Light First One's on scene. Left First One, Roger, incident 1337 on scene, Maple and 7th.

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1: Measure from Ballot, I see, that's correct. Rescue 17 has transported the member.
0: Biden, I see, roger.

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2: 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Disregard, we'll reattach him.
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0: 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Intersection of St. Andrews Place and Sunset.
1: Metro Life Force 1, 566 San Pedro. We just have one person on assault. No cardiac arrest. I don't need EMS 11 or any EMS.
0: Pushing 11, Roger. EMS 11, you may discontinue.
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0: 25, Roger, standby. Rescue 833, rescue 46, unconscious person in session of Florence and Figueroa. 214 to assault 1519 East 22nd Street. 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

0: 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You have nothing further on your callback.
1: Roger. Escape. This time it's a fault.
0: Roger. Engine 12, traffic, intersection of Freeland and 49th Street.

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0: 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We're on scene. We're here at the McDonald's. We find no patient. 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
0: 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We checked inside the McDonald's. 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
2: West Street 8, 82, just being 6054, Franklin. May discontinue.

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1: 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Engine 21, Rescue 814 till fog, 921 East 50 Bush Street.

0: Age of 46. LAPD was reporting they're no longer on scene. If you're unable to locate, we have nothing further.
1: Roger, boss.

0: 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It's going to be a person sleeping. 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
1: 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Engine 2 traffic, stop out 5, cross the Whittier.

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0: 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Engine 27, Rescue 41, to Seizure 6801.

0: 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We don't see anybody. 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
2: 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Rescue 5A, press her out.

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0: 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Do you have a unit number?
1: 11, that'll be apartment 610. 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

0: 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We don't find anything in the intersection. Do you have anything further?
1: Mention 5-8. We have nothing further.
0: Copy.

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Do you have anything further?

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Roger. We're going to call this a false. 810, Roger.

0: 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We find nothing. Do you have the address of the house that's burning? Yeah, the legal burning.
1: Engine 462. No, all we had was three addresses east of that. If you find nothing, we have nothing else.
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1: Roger, 801. Have you knocked on apartment 325?
0: We'll go check, trying to make access right now, so I'm trying to have a meet down.
1: 801, Roger. It also said to stage for LAPD. Would you go ahead and hold off until LAPD gets there?
0: 801, Roger. Happen to have an ETA for LAPD?

started my first structure fire at 35. Task Force 35, Engine 82, Rescue 82, Rescue 835, Engine 52, Life Force 27, EMS 5 Battalion 11. Spotted the structure fire, intersection of Hollywood and Normandy. 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
2: 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And 46246, injury intersection of Hoover and King.

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Sure, 64 fault 109 East 95th.

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1: 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Did you have a

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0: from Indian 41. We found a burgundy convertible. There's two people in there talking. Do you have any more information from the PR?
1: Roger, 41. So it was a passerby, so they were passed out.

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0: 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Hey, 62, apparently you went to the wrong patient. He was going to come on direct.
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Rose Fire, northbound 110 Freeway at Pacific Coast Highway. Engine 55 bells ringing 4121 North Eagle Rock Boulevard.

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We'll call this a false.

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0: 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Metro Rescue 5, we're on scene. We checked the parking lot here at McDonald's. We find no one. 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
1: Roger, stand by. 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

0: 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Who's your copy?
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0: This is the second time we've received the same call here at 7-Eleven for this station. Did not find anybody again. Anything further?
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0: Pigeon 52, stand by. We're trying to get the patient to walk to you.
1: Metro engine 209, 1101, East 3. We don't find any rubber tire on the sidewalk. Is there anything further?
0: Agent 5-2, patient says they're at 7-Eleven. Are you at 7-Eleven right now?
2: Roger. We're at 7-Eleven. 5-2.
0: Agent 209. No, this came from a third-party surveillance company. If you don't find any fires, nothing further. Agent 52, stand by. Patient hung up. We're going to try one more time. Agent Rescue 11, shooting intersection of Hoover and 8th. Agent 85, sick person, 1648 West 218th.

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0: 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Rescue 209 is reported to be out front. We're going to try to call back. 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

0: 63, seizure 500 South Hill Street. Rescue 209, the RP said he just spoke with the engine 209. Have you guys made contact?
1: 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We're being redirected.
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0: 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Can't locate our patient wearing a jean jacket and black pants. Do you have anything further?
1: Engine 62, standby. Engine 62, it looks like they're at the north corner of the intersection of Sepulveda and Charnock. We'll try the call back. Advise you make contact.
0: 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Yeah, Metro from Rescue 900, do you have an ETA for LAPD?

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1: 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Late 433 Bell, at 6211 South Vermont.

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1: Rescue 10, roger. 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
0: Yeah, we're going to confirm the address. It's 853-112. We got a large outside fire. We can't get it in an abandoned house. 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
1: 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Updated address is going to be 853 East 112th. 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

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I'm from Life 464. Life 464, go. Dispatcher, I'm from Life 464. Can you confirm that our incident is different than Engine 64's incident where there was a rubbish fire with FR 64?

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Engine 64 and FR-64's incident was from a call around team.

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0: 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You had an LAPD to our location. We just had a person throw a bottle at our rig.
1: AP-82, Roger. Like to make this a backup?
0: No backup, just LAPD. Person's walking southbound on Virgo right now. White male, approximately 30 years old, with a shopping cart.
1: AP-82, Roger. LAPD was attached on a dispatch. We notified them of the updated situation.
0: AP-82, Roger.
1: AP-82 for Metro.
0: AP-82, go.
1: AP-82, would you like a battalion chief attached for any damage to your vehicle?
0: Metro AP-82, negative. Doesn't look like any damage to the vehicle. Just want to inform PD of this subject here.
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0: 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We don't see a dark gray truck. Do you have anything further?
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0: 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Engine 79 traffic, southbound 405 freeway at Normandy Avenue.
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Engine 5-2 fall, intersection of Beverly and Venice.

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0: 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We've traveled with the northbound 405 to Western. We're able to see the southbound side and don't see anything. Do you have any additional information at better location?
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Life Force 64 elevator trapped at 9543 South Compton Avenue.

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1: 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Rescue 10, chest pain, 645 West 9th Street.
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0: 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Do you have any information regarding vehicles leaving the freeway? Are they still on the off-ramp?
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0: 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Truck 9, yes, engine 9 is ALS. 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We're going to have engine 9 continue through.
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0: 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Discontinue. AP 82 unconscious person, 5620 West, along Pre-Avenue. Engine 79, Rescue 864, fall, 1481 West, 186th Street.
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Rescue 37 person down 105 20 West Wilshire Boulevard. Rescue 46 Fall 1232 West 39th Street. Engine 46 Rescue 246 injury, intersection of Vernon and Wall. Rescue 915 Fall, intersection of Hoover and 30th.

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2: Metro Life Force 15 put us on scene. The incident, 915 just got dispatched to. We got waved down on 30th and Hoover. We're attached with the 900.
1: Light Force 15, confirming you want to be attached to incident 567 with rescue 915.

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0: 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We have training divers in the water.
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2: 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Engine 41, flooding 2605, Astral.

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Engine and Rescue 5, chest pain, 6301 West 79th Street. Engine 68 Rescue 58, sick person, intersection of Washington and Curzon.

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1: 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We're showing route. We're going to attach boat 5 in place of boat 1 due to the training. 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
1: 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Engine 58 injury, 8631 West 3rd Street. 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Rescue 11,
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2: 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Boat 1, you can discontinue. 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
1: Light Force 85, rescue 36, unconscious person, 1721 North Banning Boulevard.
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1: Boat 4, go.
3: Yeah, you show boat 23 available out of 112s. So they're going to be at least 15 minutes closer for this incident.
2: Engine 85, rubbish fire, intersection of Anaheim and Cassie.
4: Metro Rescue 38, we're on scene, unable to locate. Can you check the callback?
1: Rescue 38, stand by. Boat 4, roger. Confirming boat 23 out of 112 and boat 5 will be the two closest boats to incident 572.
3: That's correct. Show boat 4 back in quarters. Thank you.
1: Boat 4, roger. We'll show you quarters 49. Engine 40, you'll now be getting boat 23 and boat 5 to your incident.
5: 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This is a large apartment complex. 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

0: 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Toyota Tundra.
1: Yeah, Metro Prevention 58, can we get an 800?
0: Engine 58, roger, we've attached Rescue 827 from quarters to your incident. Rescue 38, do you copy? Rescue 38.

0: 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Do you need a unit number?
1: 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We need a unit number. 58.
0: 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Stand by for a unit number. Next unit addressing Metro, go. 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

0: 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Rescue 858, discontinue. Rescue 846, roger.
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0: 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Engine 112, Rescue 101, chest pain, 25965 South Normandy Avenue. Engine 202, full, 3575 East Whittier Boulevard. Rescue 826, assault, 3087 West Tico Boulevard. Engine 82 assault, intersection of St. Andrews and DeLongfrey. Rescue 814 abdominal pain, 1617 East 25th Street. Engine 35, person down, 4501 West Fountain Avenue. Rescue 862 abdominal pain, intersection of Venice and Centinella. Rescue 826, the scene is clear to enter.
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0: 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Rescue 57, rescue 857, seizure, 1553 West Manchester Avenue.
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0: 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Engine 48, Rescue 79, seizure, 601 West Anaheim Street.
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0: 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Engine 48, Rescue 79, CPR is in progress. Engine 38 from Metro.

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1: 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We'll try the callback. Engine 48, yes, you're the closest fire resource. Engine 68, rescue 94, chest pain, 2018 South Longwood Avenue.

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0: Ninja 2, Rescue 4. 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

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Seven, pressing route. 857, unconscious, 1252, West 81st.

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Abdominal pain, 34, 40, Wilshire. 37, Preston Route.

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0: 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We're on scene. We went at the intersection of Fries and Anaheim and Island and Anaheim with no waivers or patient down.
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0: 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You have anything further?
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0: 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She can't go. Metro from Rescue 10, do you show us available right now? We are still at the hospital. We don't have a bed yet.
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1: 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Rescue 112. Rescue 112, abdominal pain, 735 West 30th Street, across the Gaffey, incident 652.

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0: 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We made contact. PD showed up. They declined FD services. We have since cleared. MDC didn't take. 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

0: 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PD is requesting you to come by. 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

0: 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Put us on a still alarm rubbish fire intersection of 16th and Maple.
1: Light Force 10, roger. It's going to be incident 683. We'll show you on scene 16th Street and Maple.

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Hey, P4 on the radio, Rescue 1, just stand 441, just bullshit. 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

0: 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Pigeon Rescue 13, overdose, 1420 South Vermont, across the Venice in the laundromat.
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0: Engine 15, pressing route, Light Force 15, you're canceled. Agent 34 will show you back on. You've been canceled by AP-43.
2: So, from Engine 34, can you be attached us to the rescue?
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1: Engine 34, you're canceled. Negative. Engine 34, you've been reattached. Just have cardiac arrest.
2: Right, AP 43 wants us to be reattached for the full arrest.
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0: 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Rescue 38, Engine 49, difficult respirations, 1244 North Eubank Avenue. Rescue 813, sick person, 3700 West Wilshire Boulevard.

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2: Metro's at 95, you notify LAPD. 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In the middle of the tunnel, there is a Tesla and a trailer separated. Non-injury, fire department at 90.
1: 95, roger, in the tunnel, Sepulveda Tunnel.

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Sunset, cross the Laurel Canyon, incident 781. Rescue 864, fall 636, east 120th.

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1: 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Exposure 442 South Crocker. Enterprise 7, Rescue 66, traffic intersection 93rd in Normandy.

0: 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July 1st, 11, roger. 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
1: Metro
0: smoke 311 North Bundy.
1: Can you dispatch CHP on the 110 northbound for the Redondo Boulevard exit for an object in the middle of the freeway?
2: Repeat those, look at that location again.
1: 865, it's the 110 northbound right before the Redondo Beach exit.

0: 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We're on scene, not getting an answer from the door. 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
1: 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Engine 47, person down, intersection of Huntington Drive, Rosemead.
2: Metro, we had a position, 1-3, and kill traffic.
1: 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Been attached incident, 813.
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2: 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Can you show us available quarters?

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0: 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Flight 464, engine 57 will handle.
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0: 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Engine rescue 79, sick person, 18404 tanker.
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0: 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Press response 64, sick person, 9318, San Pedro.
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Engine 95, psychiatric emergency, 5855 Century Boulevard. 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
1: 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Engine 209, rescue 9, cardiac arrest. 614 East 7th Street.
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Metro Rescue 6-4, we're at the location given. We don't find a gray BMW sedan. Do you have anything further?

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Rescue 846 person down, 1225, 51st place.

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2: 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Rescue 11, traffic, intersection of 3rd and Rampart. Rescue 861, just confirm you checked inside the CVS.
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0: 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Engine 66, rescue 266 overdose, intersection of Vermont, 15th Press. Engine 209 unconscious, 545, San Pedro.
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0: 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Rescue 57, sick person, 837 Manchester.
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0: Agent 95, yes, they were attached.
2: Metro Agent 46, are we canceled?
0: Agent 46, yes.
3: Metro from Engine 201, we traveled Maine from Daly to Griffin. You can find no person down unless you got anything further to suppose.
0: Engine 201, roger. We have nothing further.

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Rescue 10, stroke, 1417 Oak Street.

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0: 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The callback went to a voicemail. We've tried multiple times.
1: 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We got a key coming from a neighbor.

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1: 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Incident 35, Rescue 82, chest pain, 4950, Sunset.

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1: 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Engine 38 traffic, intersection of C Street, cross of Island Avenue.

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We're on scene of the southbound 110 across to the 7th Street intersection. We find no one. 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We find no traffic accident. 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
0: Task Force 38 with Rescue 38, auto motorcycle, southbound 405 at Alameda.
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0: 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CHP advises that LA County has already came out and handled this incident. You can show Task Force 38 clear.
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1: 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We don't find anybody. 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
0: 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SK64, injury, intersection of Figueroa across 117th.

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0: Rescue 15, CHP is confirming northbound 110 freeway at 7th Street exit on the right shoulder.
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0: 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Rescue 61. Rescue 61 fall, 8635 West 3rd Street.
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0: 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We're unable to get a hold of the RP again. Life force rescue 64 unconscious, intersection 112.

0: 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We made patient contact. It was going to be the northbound 110 main body freeway, cross of 3rd Street.
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0: 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Rescue 116, intersection of Pinkle, cross of Alvarado. 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

0: 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Rescue 52 seizure, 4205 Council.
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0: 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Page 46. Unconscious, 4907 South Main Street.

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AP 4 attempts suicide intersection of Main and First.